0: suave, rico, suave.
1: I mean, it's not a woman that can handle a man like me. That's why I juggle two or three. I ain't wanna commit. You can omit that bit. You pop the question, that's it.